0: 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Welcome to Q Nights. Let's kick things off here with Billie Eilish. Everything I Wanted on Q Nights.
1: I had a dream. I got everything I wanted. 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

0: Ella Langley, Choosing Texas, here on Q Nights. It's Connor with you on your Wednesday. Happy hump day, Illinois Valley. Hope you're staying safe and staying dry out there with all the inclement weather. If you want to keep up to date with everything going on here in the community, make sure to check out ShawLocal.com. 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Also, ways that you can be a winner here with Q-Hit Music. Going to be talking about the Newmark Credit Union Summer of Fun on the way next. But first, I got to hear from One Direction, The Weeknd, and more of your faves. 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
3: Here's a look at your weather on Q-Hit Music. Mainly clear tonight with a slight chance for storms. Lows dip down to about 59. Partly cloudy tomorrow. High temperatures reach up to 72. That's your updated forecast from Shaw Local Radio. Right now, it's 72 degrees.
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0: Bruno Mars on Just Might here on Q Nights. 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

Got the afternoon blues. 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

0: Somber with Homewrecker here on Q Nights. It's Connor with you, and we are rocking and rolling here on your Wednesday night. Stay tuned. More of your favorite hits are on the way. But first, hey, wanted to mention that if you feel so inclined and are able to help out the folks affected by the tornadoes over in Streeter last week, there are several ways that you can do so. You can chiefly, you can donate to help them out at the SRCCF. Starved Rock Country Community Foundation has started a fund for victims of the tornado in Streeter last week. You can also keep up to date with everything by following Streeter Mayor Tara Bedi on Facebook and checking out the LaSalle County Emergency Management Agency and Streeter Chamber of Commerce pages as well. Plenty of ways that you can help these folks out. 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
4: Here's a look at your weather on Q Hit Music. Mainly clear tonight with a slight chance for storms. Lows dip down to about 59. Partly cloudy tomorrow. High temperatures reach up to 72. That's your updated forecast from Shaw Local Radio. Right now, it's 72 degrees.
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Zara Larson, Midnight Sun, next on Q Nights.

Did you hear about the live music going on this weekend? 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

0: Sabrina Carpenter, house tour on Q90. Hey, it's Connor on your Wednesday. Hope you're having a great Wednesday night so far. Coming up, I am going to be telling you all about the upcoming Oglesby Family Fun Fest. It kicks off tomorrow. Yeah, more deets on the way after Olivia Rodrigo, Chapel Roan. Ooh, I hope she plays Hot to Go. And more of your faves on Q90.
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0: Taylor Swift, The Fate of Ophelia, here on Q Nights. It's Connor on your Wednesday, and if you're looking to kick off your summer, check out Oglesby's annual Summer Fun Fest. 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

0: Doja Cat with Woman here on Q Nights. It's Connor with you on your Wednesday. Hope you're having a great night so far. Hey, Q-Ed Music is trying to keep your summer cool here, and we're giving away to one lucky winner 50 pool passes to Veterans Memorial Pool in LaSalle. Check out our Facebook page, and for the sponsored post, like, comment who you would bring, and share for your chance to win. The winner will be announced this Thursday. Hey, that's tomorrow at 3 p.m. Good luck. 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

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It's your pal Connor with you here on your Wednesday. Let's keep the hits rolling here in the 9 o'clock hour. It's Black Eyed Peas next with Ritmo on Q Nights.

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1: Pink Panther is here on Q Nights. It's Connor with you on your Wednesday. And coming up, I'm going to throw things over to my pal Day as he chats with the executive director of the Streeter Chamber of Commerce, Derek Barkello, about all sorts of ways that you can help out the community of Streeter and just checking in and seeing how they're doing. Stay tuned. That's on the way in minutes. 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

We won't waste your time rambling on and on with mumbo-jumbo. 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

0: It's Day, and I am talking with Derek Barrichello. He is the executive director over at the Streeter Chamber of Commerce. Derek, how's it going?
1: All right. How are you?
0: I'm doing great, Derek. Since the last time we've talked, there's been a number of things that have happened, mainly the elephant in the room, the big tornado that happened last week. Overall, how is Streeter recovering?
1: The community has come together, so that's been nice to see. Everybody is coming together to help one another. There's been a big push for donations, and a lot of people have come out and donated items to help, and a lot of people have volunteered their time and volunteered whatever services they could do to help those in need.
0: Absolutely. I love to hear it. By any chance, for those who don't know much about it, would you happen to have an estimate of the damage that was caused?
1: I think it was about 60 homes. I know that has changed. 79 homes, actually. I know that they continue to do damage assessments, so sometimes that number changes a little bit as they find new damage to different homes. But the last estimate I've seen is 79 homes that were damaged from the tornado.
0: And for those who have lost housing, what are some of the resources available to keep them in shelter during this time?
1: For those affected, the American Red Cross has been working with them very directly, but there's also some resources available to them. Woodland School has pretty much set up like a supplies distribution center. They've taken in a lot of donations from the community, and now they're giving them out. So anybody who is in need can go to Woodland and get all the various supplies that they may need, you know, from cleaning supplies to non-perishable food items and that sort of thing. So that's been set up for those folks. And I know the community has stepped up as far as, you know, donating meals or, you know, finding those things that they need. There's been people in the community that have stepped up just to help whatever need arises from them.
0: And we know that multiple businesses and organizations have been accepting donations, food, money, clothing, hygiene items. Are there any businesses or any organizations that are collecting donations that we don't know of yet?
1: Well, Streeter Home Savings Bank is taking non-perishable food items and supplies, and that'll go to the Streeterland Food Pantry, which the Streeterland Food Pantry also will be helpful in relief efforts. So they're taking those donations that will go help people. And then the Starved Rock Country Community Foundation, in conjunction with the city of Streeter, has set up a tornado disaster relief and recovery fund. And that's where you can donate money, and all those funds will go to help recovery efforts. And this is even a long-term fund, too. As, you know, months down the road, as different needs arise, this fund will be available for those folks to get distributed to them to help them. And the way to donate to that fund is to go to srccf.org and click on the Streeter Tornado Disaster Relief Fund, and you can go online and do it that way. You also can send a check to Starved Rock Country Community Foundation at 116 West Lafayette Street, Suite 2 in Ottawa, Illinois, 61350, or you can contact them 815-252-2906 to, you know, if you have questions or if you'd like to do a transaction over the phone. Those are some options as far as donating to that fund, which will be an incredible asset for helping people who are in need.
0: We will be right back with Derek Barrichello, the executive director over at the Streeter Chamber of Commerce.
2: American Girls, there's Harry Styles. You may have heard about Corey Feldman. Apparently he's on a flight. It was a cross-country flight. Fell really ill. There was a doctor on board, thank goodness, but went to the hospital, now being discharged from the hospital. Doctors initially thought it was pancreatitis or gallstones, but they've landed on a really bad case of food poisoning, apparently. Now, having food poisoning on a plane is a nightmare, but Corey's grateful for the love, well wishes, and he is good to go. That is good news. Somber homewrecker next.
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0: It's day and we are back with Derek Barrichello. He is the executive director over at the Streeter Chamber of Commerce. Now, Derek, the tornado happened a few days ago, so most people that were affected are aware that they are affected and they have already been taking advantage of the different resources and assistance available to them. However, circumstances do change, and for those who may find themselves later affected by the events of last week, is there a point of contact, any steps that they can take to start receiving assistance?
1: Yeah, I would definitely say the city of Streeter at 815-672-2517 is an excellent resource because they, you know, that would be an excellent resource to go to first. I would say if you happen to find some damage or anything that or you find yourself affected by this, that would be the best resource. There's also the multi-agency resource center is going to be available to residents affected by the tornado from 1 to 8 p.m. Thursday, June 18th, and that's at North Lawn School, which is at 202 East 1st Street. And this is just a number of different nonprofit agencies that have services to offer. Anybody affected can come. And these agencies will be able to share, you know, the various different ways that they may be able to help. Or if you're going with a specific question, you may find somebody who can answer that for you at this event. And this is run by the LaSalle County Emergency Management Agency.
0: Derek, anything else you can give us about what's going on right now? Anything we haven't touched on that you may want people to know?
1: I know a lot of people want to volunteer, roll up their sleeves and go help the people affected in their neighborhoods. To do so, you have to go through the city of Streeter, at Streeter City Hall, and register to get into those areas. So if you're looking to lead a relief effort, a volunteer effort, you have to go through the city of Streeter first. And if you're looking to join a team and you're looking for a team that's going out there, First United Methodist Church will be going Thursday afternoon after 1:30. You can meet at their parking lot at 1:15, and they'll be going to volunteer just for cleanup. This is rolling up your sleeves and just helping people pick up and helping them any way you can.
0: For more information and updates on relief efforts, be sure to check in with the Streeter Chamber of Commerce on their website, streeterchamber.com, as well as their Facebook page, Streeter Chamber of Commerce. Derek, thank you so much for giving me a little bit of your time.
1: Yeah.

0: Yeah, thank you.
1: Ben Taboon there, and that is called Sorry, I'm Here for Someone Else. Now, I'm sure police officers have heard excuse upon excuse on why somebody is speeding. They're pulled over and they say, what are you driving so fast for? I've got to go home and go to the bathroom. I have a hungry cat, or I have children at home, all kinds of things. Well, this is kind of a new one. Arizona woman. She was pulled over. Highway Patrol clocked her driving 108. The speed limit 65. The driver stated she was trying to get home very quickly to be able to watch the reality TV show Love Island. No, that's not going to work. Tame Impala, Jenny coming up next.
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0: Alex Warren here on Q Nights. It's Connor with you on your Wednesday, and let's keep the hits rolling. Ariana Grande, Doja Cat, and more to come here on the Q.
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0: Zara Larson with One for the Girlies. It's Midnight Sun here on Q Nights. Connor with you on your Wednesday. And if you want to see what's going on in the Illinois Valley, make sure to check out the Shaw Local Events calendar over at shawlocal.com. 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

0: Olivia Dean, So Easy here on Q-Nights. It's Connor with you on your Wednesday. Hope you're having a great night. Hey, I am getting on out of here, but don't worry. The hits are going to keep on rolling here all night long. Take care of yourselves. Take care of one another. Do something kind for somebody today. And remember, I'm Connor. You're not. Have a great night.
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0: Great Divine Noah Kahan, Megan Thee Stallion, Dua Lipa, Sweetest Pie, and Ty Chambliss in Somber and Homewrecker on the way in just a bit. A brand new survey out there. 73% of dating Americans believe car maintenance reflects personal care habits. 67% viewing messy vehicles as indicators of disorganized lives. I don't know that my life is organized or I'm an extremely tidy or neat person. I try to be. I don't like a lot of clutter, even though looking around this studio right now, it's a little cluttery. But when it comes to my car, there, I do not like stuff sitting in there like trash, old, you know, whatever. It needs to be taken out. If there's like, you know, if I stop and get something to eat or drink, that has to go out the next opportunity. That's me, though. But sometimes the car can be that way. If you pride yourself in trying to take care of things like that, that's always a good sign, right?
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0: It's Cody Gray, Vodka Cranberry, and Kendrick Lamar SZA. And Luther, didn't Kendrick just have a birthday yesterday? I think something like that, or maybe it was today. But yeah, nonetheless, happy birthday, Kendrick Lamar. Japanese company selling cotton candy that looks like cat fur. I don't know if I want to eat that. The pet lifestyle brand Niyachoki introduced the snack that combines colored cotton candy to imitate the soft, tricolored fur of a calico cat. Small pieces of poppy candy mixed in to create a crackling sound when eaten. This is getting worse and worse as we go along. I better stop before it totally gets disgusting. Gracie Abrams hit the wall next.
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0: Yoshikat Vegas there, and Todd here with a wacky but true story. The Japanese police called in a bomb squad to test the suspicious box left on the counter of their own police station. They brought the experts in, the box carefully examined and then opened. Inside, it was a six-pack of beer, believed to be a thank you present from a citizen. Well, better safe than sorry, but that was a whole lot for just a six-pack of beer. The music
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1: Here's a look at your weather on Q Hit Music. 61 overnight under clear skies. A blend of clouds and sun. Thursday, highs level off around 72. That's your updated forecast from Shaw Local Radio. 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
1: Yeah, I just want to drink tequila with my friend. 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

Okay, here's one. You know why the cow jumped over the moon? Because he was listening to some hot tunes? I don't know. 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
1: Here's a look at your weather on Q Hit Music. 61 overnight under clear skies. A blend of clouds and sun. Thursday, highs level off around 72. That's your updated forecast from Shaw Local Radio. Currently 70.
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1: Lows of a low of around 61 overnight under clear skies. Partly cloudy Thursday. Highs level off around 73. That's your updated forecast from Shaw Local Radio. Currently 68. 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

0: 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Shake it to the max. Please just rewind. 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
1: Clear skies overnight with a low of 61. High of 73, Thursday, a mix of clouds and sun. That's your updated forecast from Shaw Local Radio. Right now, it's 66 degrees.
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1: Clear skies overnight with a low of 61. High of 73. Thursday, a mix of clouds and sun. That's your updated forecast from Shaw Local Radio. Right now, it's 64 degrees.
2: 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Oh.

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Okay, here's one. You know why the cow jumped over the moon? Because he was listening to some hot tunes? I don't know. Here's another one on Q Hit Music.

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6: Sunshine mixed with clouds at times today, with highs around 73. Lows dip down to about 55. Tonight, clear skies. That's your updated forecast from Shaw Local Radio. Right now, 63.
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Okay, one more day till Friday. It's Jay Michaels, and for Penrod, you might be off tomorrow. 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Whatever, we're going to get through this morning, all right?

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0: Okay, so today is National Go Fishing Day. It's also National Dump the Pump Day. Today's day we're supposed to not pump up with gas, and it's National Splurge Day. Look, I'm down for all three of those. I'm just saying.
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7: Sunshine mixed with clouds at times. Today, with highs around 73. Lows dip down to about 55. Tonight, clear skies. That's your updated forecast from Shaw Local Radio. 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

0: Somber and Homewrecker there. I'm Jay Michaels. 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
1: BTS and Swim. What's up? It's Jay Michaels. Thanks for hanging out with me this morning. 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
2: Here's a look at your weather on Q Hit Music.
3: Sunshine mixed with clouds at times. Today, with highs around 73. Lows dip down to about 55. Tonight, clear skies. That's your updated forecast from Shaw Local Radio. 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
8: Sunshine mixed with clouds at times, today with highs around 73. Lows dip down to about 55, tonight clear skies. That's your updated forecast from Shaw Local Radio. Right now, 63.
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What's up? It's Jay Michaels in for Penrod this morning. Happy Thursday. If you're on Instagram, drop me a follow. Let me know where you're listening at. You can follow me at jmichaels123, jaymichaels123. Hit the follow button, then send me a DM, okay? I'm freezing.

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0: 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Here's our next stop. 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

0: 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Jersey Mike's now number one. 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
4: Here's a look at your weather on Cue Hit Music. Sunshine mixed with clouds at times, today with highs around 73. Lows dip down to about 55, tonight clear skies. That's your updated forecast from Shaw Local Radio. 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

0: Hey, it's Jay Michaels in for Penrod with the weekend there. Cry for me. Gaga and Bruno Mars on the way.
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0: McDonald's is celebrating the 250th birthday of America by bringing back the fried apple pie. 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They're going to be everywhere June the 23rd. 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Oh, so good.
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1: Sunshine mixed with clouds at times today with highs around 73. Lows dip down to about 55. Tonight, clear skies. That's your updated forecast from Shaw Local Radio. 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

Tom Burr kicking off another hour of today's best music. I'm Jay Michaels. Ella Langley, that Choosing Texas song, coming up in 3 minutes.

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0: Hey, it's Jay Michaels over Penrod. Tomorrow, of course, is Juneteenth, the day where we honor and recognize the end of slavery in America. So tomorrow is a federal holiday, so banks, post offices close tomorrow. Maybe you have the day off tomorrow. A lot of companies are closed as well. So if you do, today's your Friday. If you don't, we can still remember and honor Juneteenth, even if we're working tomorrow.
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5: Daytime highs approaching 73 today under partly cloudy skies. Lows dip down to about 55 tonight, clear skies. That's your updated forecast from Shaw Local Radio. Right now, 64.
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0: Cutting Gray there. I'm Jay Michaels, and for Penrod this morning, today is National Dump the Pump Day. Today's the day we're not supposed to pump any gas. It's also National Splurge Day. I'll be splurging on gas, I guess, is the point of not pumping gas today. Well, I'm down for both of those. I'm just saying.
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7: Daytime highs approaching 73 today under partly cloudy skies. Lows dip down to about 55 tonight, clear skies. That's your updated forecast from Shaw Local Radio. Right now, it's 66 degrees.
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Hey, what's up? It's Jay Michaels in for Penrod this morning. If you're on Instagram, drop me a follow. I'm at Jay Michaels 123. JAYMICHAELS 123. Follow me, DM me, say hey, I've got my DMs open right now. Jenny did that. She went a bad bunny. Girl, we got you.

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5: We were

Okay, here's one. You know why the cow jumped over the moon? Because he was listening to some hot tunes? I don't know. Here's another one on Q Hit Music.

0: That's trending music from Noah Kahan. It's called The Great Divide. My name is Jay Michaels, and for Penrod, Father's Day, of course, is Sunday. Do not forget about Dad.
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9: Daytime highs approaching 73 today under partly cloudy skies. Lows dip down to about 55 tonight, clear skies. That's your updated forecast from Shaw Local Radio. Right now, it's 66 degrees.
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1: Stateside, Pink Pantheress, and Zara Larsson there. I'm Jay Michaels. Raven Lynae and Post Malone on the way.
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0: Hey, you. What's going on? I'm Jay Michaels in for Penrod this morning. Thank you for stopping by and keeping me company on this Thursday. I hope that you have the best day ever today. Do something good for you, all right? Tell somebody you love them.
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7: Daytime highs approaching 73 today under partly cloudy skies. Lows dip down to about 55 tonight, clear skies. That's your updated forecast from Shaw Local Radio. Right now, it's 66 degrees.
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15: 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Okay, you don't have to answer that. We already know you did. Let's get back to it on Q Hit Music.

0: The Biebs, and before that, the Italian Rockers. We are all kind of in love with, right? Måneskin with Beggin'. Stick around for more great sounds. You don't have to beg for more of your favorites. I got you. We got the perfect workday playlist with a whole lot more coming up, including brand new BTS. That's on the way next.
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6: Sunshine mixed with clouds at times today, with daytime highs approaching 73. Clear skies tonight, lows dip down to about 55. That's your updated forecast from Shaw Local Radio. 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

0: The Weeknd teaming up with Playboi Carti, and you know what? He continues to crush it because his shows this year are already adding $440 million and 3 million tickets to his record-breaking world tour. And that's just so far. Not too shabby. It's going to be another epic year for The Weeknd in 2026.
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0: Jelly Roll, I'm not okay. I wonder how he truly is doing right now. If you have not heard the news this week, Jelly Roll filed for divorce from his wife, Bunny. Now, that might make you think, wow, he filed for divorce, but it kind of seems like it might have to do with something he did. Bunny has been posting retweets on social media, or reposts on social media, and they're all kind of about the vibe of, like, I'm not going to let you cheat on me, you kind of messed up, and it's not going to happen again kind of a vibe. She has said in the past that he has cheated on her before, and there would not be a fourth time. So, not quite sure if that is what this is all about, but definitely a bummer. They seem like such a great couple, and she, of course, stood by him as he was a nobody when he was building his career, going through his weight loss journey, and to have the relationship end now really feels disappointing. So I'm sure some heartbreak on both sides. Coming up, we got more great sounds here. Lock it in. More of your favorites on the way next.
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6: Sunshine mixed with clouds at times today, with daytime highs approaching 73. Clear skies tonight, lows dip down to about 55. That's your updated forecast from Shaw Local Radio. Right now, 70.
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0: That is a massive fan of Love Island. Her name, Olivia Dean, you might have heard of her. She apparently is a hardcore fan of the reality show, saying it's some fantastic entertainment, and you know, you can't really deny that. On the way, we got more great sounds for you, Huntrix, Billie Eilish, and more just around the corner next.
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7: Sunshine mixed with clouds at times today, with daytime highs approaching 73. Clear skies tonight, lows dip down to about 55. That's your updated forecast from Shaw Local Radio. Right now, 70.
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That is Ella Langley, whose chances of a Grammy might have just increased. This week, the Grammys announced some changes to the awards platform for next year. This will include 5 new categories, and they're expanding how many times an artist can get nominated for Best New Artist. In the past, you could only get nominated 3 times. Well, now you can get nominated 4 times, which means Ella Langley definitely has a chance to potentially win that Grammy in that category in the future. We'll see. In the meantime, coming up, see

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0: The Biebs bringing a few daisies to your workday. We got a great playlist, a bouquet of songs to share for you this workday. New music, old school jams, and even a few surprises. So stick around. A whole lot more coming up next.
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8: Sunshine mixed with clouds at times today, with daytime highs approaching 73. Clear skies tonight, lows dip down to about 55. That's your updated forecast from Shaw Local Radio. 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
11: Sunshine mixed with clouds at times this afternoon, with daytime highs approaching 73. Clear skies tonight, lows dip down to about 55. That's your updated forecast from Shaw Local Radio. 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

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Let us be the background for however you're feeling. Whether the song's a tearjerker or a laugh riot, whatever it is, sing your heart out with Q Hit Music.

0: Pitbull with Lil Jon. Damn, I love Miami. Well, of course, the fans around the world loving The Weeknd. In fact, this is a little bit mind-blowing, but he did continue his tour this year, and it's definitely paying off. Literally. That's right. The Weeknd has already earned $440 million by adding 3 million tickets to his already record-breaking world tour, and it is only June. That's just so far. So pretty mind-blowing, if you ask me. And remember when he said he was going to retire?
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9: Sunshine mixed with clouds at times this afternoon, with daytime highs approaching 73. Clear skies tonight, lows dip down to about 55. That's your updated forecast from Shaw Local Radio. 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

0: That's your boy Bruno with I Just Might. Coming up, an artist who has shared the clothing theme for the tour he's about to embark on with Usher. First of all, there's a clothing theme. What? Second of all, this is the theme. Quote, just be beautiful inside and out. I don't know. I feel like maybe the theme is cheese. That's seeming a little cheesy to me. I've got Chris Brown just around the corner coming up next.
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0: Getting some help from an icon in South Korea, Jennie from Blackpink, helping out Tame Impala on that collab. That is Dracula, the remix. We got more great sounds in store for your workday. 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
9: Sunshine mixed with clouds at times this afternoon, with daytime highs approaching 73. Clear skies tonight, lows dip down to about 55. That's your updated forecast from Shaw Local Radio. Right now, 72.
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Got the afternoon blues? 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

0: One Republic before that, Billie Eilish and Zara Larsson. 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In the meantime, lock it in. We got more of your favorites coming up, including Olivia Rodrigo on the way.
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3: Sunshine mixed with clouds at times this afternoon, with daytime highs approaching 73. Clear skies tonight, lows dip down to about 55. That's your updated forecast from Shaw Local Radio. Right now, 72.
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0: That is Cat's Eye with Gabriella. We got more great sounds in store, including an artist about to drop her new album July 17th called Daughter from Hell. Now, there doesn't appear to be any features on the album, which I do find a little surprising, but she has said that the man she's dating, Paul Mescal, actually is better at guitar than her. I don't know if he appears on the record or not. He's not listed as a featured artist. She released the track listing, but maybe she's just trying to surprise us. Who knows? We'll see. July 17th. In the meantime, I've got Gracie Abrams coming up right here next.
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Okay, here's one. You know why the cow jumped over the moon? Because he was listening to some hot tunes? I don't know. Here's another one on Q Hit Music.

0: Glass Animals before that, Somber, who was singing Taylor Swift's praises last week when she was inducted into the Songwriters Hall of Fame. Now, to be fair, he was literally singing Taylor Swift. He was one of the performers to pay tribute to her during the ceremony. So if you're wondering how Travis felt about this young guy, rising star, singing her praises in interviews, covering her on stage, he seemed okay with it. He gave Somber a big old hug after the performances. And to be fair, I feel like if you're Travis Kelce, you're not going to be threatened by Somber. I'm just saying. Around the corner, I got more great sounds for you. So lock it in. More of your favorites, including maybe even a little Tay-Tay on the way.
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9: Sunshine mixed with clouds at times this afternoon, with daytime highs approaching 73. Clear skies tonight, lows dip down to about 55. That's your updated forecast from Shaw Local Radio. Right now, 72.
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We won't waste your time rambling on and on with mumbo jumbo. 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

0: treat the same. That is Pink Pantherous and Zara Larsson. You heard Ariana Grande before that. And Lonely Road, MGK and Jelly Roll. And it might be a lonely road for Jelly Roll moving forward. He filed for divorce this week from his wife, Bunny, which was really surprising because it wasn't that long ago that they were sharing that they were looking to expand their family. They had found a surrogate. But then also Bunny had said in the past that she tolerated cheating in the past, and there would not be a fourth time. So not quite sure if Jelly Roll cheated or what exactly happened. It does seem a little abrupt, but he did file for divorce, and she has been posting a lot of content on social media without him. Seems to be having a good time with the girls, so probably going to be a bit lonely of his road moving forward. In the meantime, coming up, Sia is on deck and more of your favorites, so stay close.
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6: Sunshine mixed with clouds at times this afternoon, with daytime highs approaching 73. Clear skies tonight, lows dip down to about 55. That's your updated forecast from Shaw Local Radio. Currently, it's 73 degrees.
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1: You played it cool and I played it dumb. 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

0: The latest from Alex Warren, before that Freya Sky, and Sia, who has a cool new project, a concert film. 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Coming up, we got more great sounds for you. Tame Impala and Jenny on the way.
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0: He's probably done more backflips than some gymnasts. That is Benson Boone. Sorry, I'm here for someone else. It's here where we got the best playlist for your workday. Lots more to come as we continue this Thursday with some new sounds, a few old school faves, and a couple surprises lined up too. That's all on the way next.
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9: Sunshine mixed with clouds at times this afternoon, with daytime highs approaching 73. Clear skies tonight, lows dip down to about 55. That's your updated forecast from Shaw Local Radio. Currently, it's 73 degrees.
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10: Did you miss us? 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

Somber. 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It's the Afternoon Daydream brought to you by Marquette Academy. Currently, it's 3:07 in the afternoon. It is 72 degrees outside and happy Thursday. We are one day away from the start of the weekend. I know you're waiting for the weekend to get here. So am I. It's going to be a jam-packed weekend. There's a lot of things going on here in the Illinois Valley. It's also Father's Day, so it's a great time for you to get Dad out of the house and show him lots of love and lots of appreciation as well. I got a great show lineup for you today. I got games and prizes coming your way. The Our Request Hour is coming up at 6. It's your chance to hear your favorite music exactly when you want to. And as always, I got the soundtrack to not only your life but mine as well to get us through it all. Let's keep that soundtrack rolling. It's time for us to hit the runway. Is your outfit ready? Here's Gaga and Doechii. You're listening to Q-Wid Music. We'll be right back.

Harry Styles music for a sushi restaurant here on Q and Music. It is the afternoon daydream, 3:17 right now. It's 72 degrees outside and Father's Day is this Sunday. Have you gotten your dad a present yet? Do you know what he wants? You may not know what he wants. He wants something very, very simple. Someone on social media recently asked dads what they actually want for Father's Day. And let's go over some of the best responses. One dad said he just wants to spend time with his family and not be expected to go out to a meal with his in-laws. You know what? I guarantee you there's a million other dads that feel the exact same way. One dad said he just wants to go to a baseball game, eat some hot dogs, and have some fun with his kids. One dad said that he wants to go play a round of golf with his son and his father with some nice weather, a great cheeseburger, and have some cold beers. Hey, that's simple, and there's nothing wrong with that. One dad said he just wants a day to read and write and paint and play video games. One dad said he wants a sword. Get him that sword. Let's keep it rolling with BTS. Here's Swim. You're listening to Cute Music.

0: Ella Langley, choosing Texas here on Cue and Music. It's the afternoon daydream, 327 right now. It is 72 degrees. And if you're a big Toy Story fan, what is Woody's last name? You probably don't know because a lot of us didn't even know he had a last name. Not even Tom Hanks, who voices Woody. During a recent interview to promote the new Toy Story, Toy Story 5, a journalist revealed to Tom that Woody's last name is Pride, which is the same as Jesse's. I didn't even know Jesse had a last name. So it seems as though they may be related. And when the journalist suggested that they may be brother and sister at least, Tom shut that down. He said, no, at most they're distant cousins. Now, me personally, I need to know for sure if this is Woody's last name. I never knew Woody had a last name. So I'm going to need like the creator or someone that was around in the origins of the movie franchise to come out and validate that this is really his last name. But until then, he's just going to be playing old Woody. You're listening to Cue Music.
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5: Here's a look at your weather on Q Hit Music.
6: A mix of clouds and sun this afternoon with daytime highs approaching 72. Mainly clear skies tonight, lows dip down to about 55. That's your updated forecast from Shaw Local Radio. Currently, it's 73 degrees.
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0: Gorgeous. Doja Cat with Gorgeous here on Q with Music. It's the afternoon daydream. Currently 3:37 in the afternoon. It's 72 degrees outside. And this weekend, there's going to be more than 60 garage sales lined up across Route 34 in three counties, including LaSalle, Bureau, and Henry counties this weekend. Some of them have started today, but most of them are going to be open tomorrow and Saturday. It's the More on 34, miles and miles of garage sales going on this weekend. If you want a list of all the sales that are going on, the Bureau County Tourism Committee has put together some lists for you. You can check them out of the Bureau County Fairgrounds. 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I know the Bureau County Fairgrounds alone is going to have about 50 vendors both inside and outside the building this weekend if you're out that way. So check out the More on 34 garage sales going on mainly all over the Illinois Valley this weekend. 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

0: Shaboozy with a bar song here on Q Hit Music. It's the afternoon daydream, 348, 72 degrees outside. And big congratulations to Denise, who won that four pack of tickets to the wrong prize. She won those pool passes to the Barron's Memorial Pool over in LaSalle. Big congratulations to her. Hope she has fun splashing around with her friends and family this summer. Now, if you didn't win those, don't worry. You still have a chance to be a winner today. Head on over to your Peru Hy-Vee for their rare bourbon raffle. It's getting ready to kick off a little bit later today. And we are broadcasting live there just at the top of the hour. So we'll be bringing you all the live coverage of what's going on over at the Rare Bourbon Raffle in case you want to be a winner tonight and win you some rare bourbon. Hey, Father's Day is this weekend. You may get Dad the present of his dreams. Dads love bourbon. Coming up next are your Cuban music pets of the week. We got some Rango and some Mango on the way for you. I'll tell you all about them in just a bit. You're listening to Cuban Music.
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8: A mix of clouds and sun this afternoon with daytime highs approaching 72. Mainly clear skies tonight, lows dip down to about 55. That's your updated forecast from Shaw Local Radio. Currently, it's 73 degrees.
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Sabrina House Tour here on Q and Music 97.7 103.3. It's the afternoon daydream, 4:06 in the afternoon, 73 degrees, and it's now time for your technical difficulties, folks. Now it's time for your Q and Music Pets of the Week, brought to you by Central Bank Illinois, where their central focus is you. This week we're featuring two handsome fellas. We got Rango the dog and Mango Sorbet the cat. Let's start with Rango. He is 4 to 5 years old. He's an American Bulldog mix. He has a sweet old man soul. He loves to lay in the sun, and he just wants to be best friends with you. He loves toys. He loves to go on walks, and he likes to keep his kennel clean. And he is a mature-looking fellow. However, he is so handsome. Check him out. Then we have Mango Sorbet, and he's a handsome fella. He's 1 year old. He's an orange fella, and just like his name, he's very sweet and chill. He likes the simple things in life, and that includes belly rubs and snuggles. Check this cutie pie out as well. A cute cat, full of character. Both Mango Sorbet and Rango are up for adoption over at Illinois Valley Animal Rescue. If you're interested in adopting, you can fill out an application over on their website, illinoisvalleyanimalrescue.net. Those are your Pets of the Week, brought to you by Central Bank Illinois. Still got lots of show, games, prizes, the Art Request Hour, and we're broadcasting live at Your Peru Hy-Vee for their Rare Bourbon Raffle. We're going to keep it rolling. Right now, it's time to die on this hill. Here's Sienna Spiro. 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

Tate McRae, You Broke Me First here on Q Hit Music. It's the Afternoon Daydream, currently 4:16 in the afternoon. It is 73 degrees outside, and it's a busy weekend over in Ottawa. The Ottawa Lions Carnival is currently going on. It's going to run from 6 to 10 today and tomorrow, and from 1 to 9 on Saturday over at Lincoln Douglas Park. They have a special going on for a $30 wristband for unlimited rides. You can head on over to their Facebook page to get a little bit more info about this weekend's festivities. Also this weekend is the 28th annual Cruise Night, brought to you by the LaSalle County Cruisers. They're celebrating America turning 250. It's going to be from 6 to 10 tomorrow night over in downtown Ottawa, and they're going to have music courtesy of 3D Sound. Head on over to visitottawail.com to get a little bit more info about that. Coming up in just a bit is the Covers Concrete Mix-Up Game. Your knowledge of music will be put to the test in just a bit. We're also broadcasting live over at your Peru Hy-Vee for their Rare Bourbon Raffle. Right now it's Tame Impala and Jenny. Here's Dracula. 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

0: We're live out at York Peru Hy-Vee getting ready for the main event of the evening. It's the Father's Day Rare Bourbon Raffle, and I've got the man of the hour, BJ, here with me to talk a little bit about it. BJ, what's going on?
1: Yep, it's our annual Father's Day Rare Bourbon event. So what we do is it's a raffle. You get a ticket. If we pull your number, you have the right to purchase a very rare bottle of bourbon. We got Pappy Van Winkle and a whole bunch of other surprises that we didn't list on the Facebook page. But we are pulling at 5 sharp. So you got to get in here quick, get your tickets, and be ready to come get your bourbon at 5 o'clock sharp.
0: All right. I didn't realize we were going to be cutting it down to 5 o'clock, so make sure you're in here quick. Get down to York Peru Hy-Vee. Make sure you don't miss out on the fun. I know we talked a little bit about some of those brands we've got lined up. Double Eagle, very rare, Weller's, Pappy Van Winkle. I've seen some Eagle Rares, E.H. Taylor's, anything you can imagine. If it's rare bourbon, it's probably here. So, BJ, make sure you tell them what they got to get done.
1: Yep, just get in here before 5 o'clock. Also, we do have another special thing going on today. So I have a small charcoal smoker, and I also have a Blackstone grill, and we're going to do a silent auction on that. And if you get the Blackstone grill, we're also going to give you a $60 meat bundle with it. And so the highest bidder is going to take that home with them today. And all proceeds for that are actually going to go to the Central Illinois Honor Flight, which we're going to have somebody from the Illinois Valley going on this November. So all the proceeds, that will go to the Honor Flight for the veterans.
0: Hey, there you go. 2-for-1 deal. Rare bourbon, grilling and smoking meats. It's all here for you at York Peru Hy-Vee, but you got to get down here ASAP.
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0: Doja and SZA, Kiss Me More, here on Cue and Music. It's the Afternoon Daydream. 4:26 in the afternoon, it is 73 degrees, and it's now time for the Culver's Concrete Mix-Up Game. 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I have a jumbled song clip, and if you can call in and correctly guess the name and artist of the song, you'll be the winner of a gift certificate for a free concrete mixer of your choosing. So, without further ado, let's go ahead and listen to today's song. 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It's the Culver's Concrete Mix-Up Game. We're still broadcasting live at your Peru Hy-Vee for their Rare Bourbon Raffle. 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
6: Lows level off around 55 tonight under mainly clear skies. Daytime highs approaching 77. Tomorrow, ample sunshine expected. That's your updated forecast from Shaw Local Radio. 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
8: Still live out here at your Peru Hy-Vee, getting ready for the Rare Bourbon Raffle. Drawing going to be at 5 o'clock, so make sure you're in here before then, because they're going to stop handing out raffle tickets by then. But those raffle tickets, if your lucky number gets called once the drawing begins, you'll be able to have the chance to purchase any of these rare bottles of bourbon. Some beautiful ones. Blanton Single Barrel, Double Eagle Very Rare, Pappy Van Winkle, King of Kentucky Small Batch, all kinds of different rare bourbons. If you know it, you love it. You're going to have your favorites out here, and you'll have the chance to purchase one. It is one bottle per person, though, so once you win, you're not going to have a chance to win another one, so you got to buy the big one as soon as you get it. Of course, there's still plenty of other opportunities to get on out here and have some fun, like a little silent auction for some smokers and grills right next to the rare bourbon. It's steak night tonight as well. Steak dinner for just $12. And, of course, different Father's Day steak sales all going down at your Peru Hy-Vee tonight. Get on down here.

0: Still live at your Peru Hy-Vee. Just about time for that rare bourbon raffle. Still got a little bit more time, though, so make sure you get down here before 5 o'clock, because if you're not here by then, you're not going to be able to get yourself a raffle ticket, and that raffle ticket gets you into the bourbon raffle. One winner is only going to be able to win one bottle at a time. That's right, so there's going to be a lot more variation in winners, and that means a lot more chance for you to get the bottle you're looking for. But, of course, that ticket only gets you the chance to buy the bourbon. We're not handing them out for free. I mean, trust me, if we were, I'd have been in like 4 times by now. But regardless, you got to get down here before 5 o'clock if you want to be in on the raffle. Don't worry, though. There's still plenty of other things to come down to your Peru Hy-Vee for, like steak night. $12 gets you a steak dinner and a side. They've got the Father's Day steak sale, T-bone steaks, Hy-Vee Choice Reserve ribeye steaks, the bone-in cowboy ribeye steaks, and many, many more. Just make sure you get down here as soon as you can so you don't miss out on all the festivities at your Peru Hy-Vee.
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0: Back again live here at Your Peru Hy-Vee with BJ, and he's got a little extra stuff to talk about. We've talked about the Rare Bourbon Raffle already, but there's a few other things going on in store. BJ, why don't you tell me about it?
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11: Lows level off around 55 tonight under mainly clear skies. Daytime highs approaching 77. Tomorrow, ample sunshine expected. That's your updated forecast from Shaw Local Radio. Currently 73.
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10: Still live out at your Peru Hy-Vee, and there is a lot going on out here. 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

Benson Boone, Mystery Electric Blue here on Q at Music 97.7, 103.3. It's the Afternoon Daydream brought to you by Marquette Academy. 5:08 in the afternoon. It is also currently 73 degrees outside. And this weekend, you have the chance to learn about the life of Johnny Cash, with Festival 56's newest production called Ring of Fire, the music of Johnny Cash. Shows start tomorrow and they run through the 28th over at the Grace Theater in Princeton. It tells the story of Johnny Cash through five actor musicians performing more than two dozen of his greatest hits. You can find tickets over at festival56.com. They're $33 for adults, $30 for seniors over 65, and $17 for students. Still got lots of show, games, prizes, the R Request Hour, and more coming your way. And we're also still broadcasting live at your Peru Hy-Vee for their Rare Bourbon Raffle. Let's keep things rolling. It's time to die on this hill. Here's Sienna Spiro. 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

0: We're live out here at Chirparoo Hy-Vee, still hanging out, getting on through the day and taking a look at some of the amazing things they've got going on. They got a chance for you to do a silent auction for a Blackstone grill and a Shiner charcoal smoker, and all the proceeds from that silent auction going to go towards the honor flight that they have said one person from the Illinois Valley will be guaranteed to be able to go on that honor flight in Washington, D.C. Of course, though, this is all benefiting that event. So if you want to get yourself a grill, I hear it's also, if you end up getting the grill, going to come with a $60 meat package. So that's not too bad of a deal. On top of that, plenty of great deals on the steak cuts for the Father's Day steak sale. 4 days from the 18th to the 21st to get yourself all kinds of deals on T-bones, ribeye steaks, bone-in cowboy ribeye steaks, filet mignon, wagyu, beef strip steak, New York strip steaks, anything you can find. It'll probably be on sale, so come on down to your Peru Hy-Vee and get a hold of these deals.
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Harry Styles' American Girls here on Cue with Music. It's the afternoon daydream, 5:20 in the afternoon, 73 degrees outside. And with the Newmark Credit Union Summer of Fun, you still have a chance to win a 4-pack of tickets to the Indiana Beach. Now, we gave some away last week, and it was such a hit that we decided to run it back. So you still have a couple of hours to enter. You can head on over to our website, cuewithmusic.com, to get yourself on the docket so that way you can possibly win those tickets and be at the Indiana Beach this summer. Who doesn't want to be on the beach during summer? Coming up in just a bit, speaking of winning things, your chance to win some free food is coming up in just a bit with the Jimmy John's Freaky Fast Freebie Frenzy. I hope you got your thinking caps on, because I'm going to be putting your trivial knowledge to the test. Right now, it's some new music from Ariana Grande. Here's Hate That I Made You Love Me. 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
1: That's right, it's now time for the Jimmy John's Freaky Fast Freebie Frenzy, brought to you by Jimmy John's. 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The number is 815-224-2103. 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It's the Jimmy John's Freaky Fast Freebie Frenzy, and we're still broadcasting live at your Peru Hy-Vee for the Rare Bourbon Raffle. 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
10: Lows level off around 55 tonight under mainly clear skies. Daytime highs approaching 77. Tomorrow, ample sunshine expected. That's your updated forecast from Shaw Local Radio. 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

0: Daya Hide Away here on Q Hit Music. It's the afternoon daydream, 546, 73 degrees, and there are a couple of food events that you can check out this weekend here in the Illinois Valley, including the Trinity Evangelical Lutheran Church's Women of the ELCA. They're hosting a baked ham dinner this Saturday from 4:30 to 7. It comes with ham, mashed potatoes, gravy, dinner rolls, green beans, homemade applesauce, and a dessert. It's $12 for adults to eat, $6 for children 10 and under, and free for children 2 and under. And you can get tickets over at the church. They're located at 202 South 4th Street in Manlius. Also going on this weekend, the Open Table United Church of Christ over in Ottawa, they're serving a free community meal on Sunday. That's going to be at noon. The meal comes with mostaccioli, garlic bread, salad, and dessert. And the meal is open to anyone in the community. You do not have to register for it. And they're located at 910 Columbus Street. So go and get fed this weekend. 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

0: 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Currently, it is 6 o'clock, 73 degrees, and it's also time for the Technology Made Easy, our request hour. 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
16: Lows dip down to about 55 tonight under mainly clear skies. Ample sunshine expected tomorrow. Daytime high is approaching 77.
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Post Malone and Sway Lee here on Q and Music. It's the Technology Made Easy, our request hour. 612, 73 degrees. And shout out to Beppa, who kicked us off with that BTS. If you want to get a request in, hit us up 815-224-2103. Again, 815-224-2103. Let's keep it rolling with Teddy Swims. Here's Mr. Know-It-All. 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

0: Justin Bieber with Yukon here on Q-It Music. It's the Technology Made Easy All Request Hour. It's 6:21 right now. It is 73 degrees, and we are still taking requests. You got plenty of time to get them in. Hit us up 815-224-2103. Again, that number is 815-224-2103. 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
11: Lows dip down to about 55 tonight under mainly clear skies. Ample sunshine expected tomorrow. Daytime high is approaching 77. That's your updated forecast from Shaw Local Radio. Currently 73.
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Okay, here's one. You know why the cow jumped over the moon? Because he was listening to some hot tunes? I don't know. Here's another one on Q Hit Music.

0: Dua Lipa, Don't Start Now, here on Q Hit Music. Do you remember when that was like the biggest song in the world? Like when it took over TikTok during the pandemic? Man, it seems so like close, but it was so far away at the same time. 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We're just a little bit past the halfway point. 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
8: We'll step down to about 55 tonight under mainly clear skies. Ample sunshine expected tomorrow. Daytime high is approaching 77. That's your updated forecast from Shaw Local Radio. Right now, it's 75 degrees.
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Ava Max, Sweet But Psycho here on Q and Music. That's going to do it tonight for the Technology Made Easy, our request hour. 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Have a great evening. I will catch you tomorrow at 3 o'clock. I'm going to leave you with Sia and Sean Paul. I love cheap thrills. 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